0: Hi there! Welcome to Easy Japanese from NHK World Japan. I'm Eriko Kojima.
1: And I'm Michael Reese. Let's have fun studying Japanese together.
0: Today we bring you Lesson 10 on asking how much something costs.
1: The main character of our skit is Tam, a student from Vietnam. She's come to an electronics store with her friend Ayaka. Tam wants to get a hair dryer.
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2: たくさんありますね。
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4: 9900円です。
2: 高すぎます。
0: Let's go over the skit line by line.
1: Tam is overwhelmed by the wide range of hair dryers on the shelf.
2: たくさんありますね。
0: So many hair dryers.
1: Ayaka says,
3: すごいでしょ?
0: Amazing, don't you think?
1: And she shows Tam different types of hair dryers.
3: これはサラサラヘア。
0: This one makes your hair silky smooth.
3: これはツヤが出るタイプ。
0: And this one makes your hair shine.
1: Tam asks,
2: へえ、いくらですか?
0: How much is it?
1: Ayaka looks at the price tag, but it only says that the dryer is on sale.
3: セールって書いてある。
0: The sign says it's on sale.
3: 聞いてみよう。
0: Let's ask the clerk.
1: Tam gets the attention of a salesperson.
2: すみません。
0: Excuse me.
2: このドライヤーはいくらですか?
0: How much is this hair dryer?
1: The clerk replies,
4: 9900円です。
0: 9,900 yen.
1: Tam is surprised and says,
2: え、高すぎます。
0: Oh my, that's too expensive.
1: Tam was able to ask about the price of the hair dryer, but unfortunately it wasn't within her budget.
0: Today's key phrase is, how much is this hair dryer?
2: このドライヤーはいくらですか?
0: Once you've learned this pattern, you'll be able to ask the price of anything. Here's the meaning of the key phrase. この means this. ドライヤー is hair dryer. The wa that follows is a particle that shows the topic of the sentence. いくら is an interrogative meaning how much.Today's point. To ask the price of something, use the phrase, how much? いくらですか?
1: So all you have to do is indicate the item and ask, いくらですか?
0: That's right. And you can use one of the words that we previously learned for this, that, or that over there, これ、それ、あれ, to ask, for example, これはいくらですか? How much is this?When you know the name of the thing you're talking about, replace これ、それ、あれ with この、その、あの and put the noun after it.
1: Then the key phrase becomes how much is this hair dryer? このドライヤーはいくらですか? Listen and repeat out loud.
5: いくらですか? このドライヤーはいくらですか?
0: Okay, now listen to another conversation in a shop. A customer is asking the clerk about the price of an item.
6: すみません。この炊飯器はいくらですか?
4: 8,700 円です。
0: Here's what the conversation means.
6: すみません。
1: Excuse me.
6: この炊飯器はいくらですか?
1: How much is this rice cooker?
0: 炊飯器 is a rice cooker.
4: 8,700 円です。
1: 8,700 yen.
0: Yen or yen, is the unit of the Japanese currency.
1: Listen and repeat.
5: いくらですか?この炊飯器はいくらですか?すみません。この炊飯器はいくらですか?
0: To ask the price of earphones displayed on a high shelf. If an item is far from both you and the sales clerk, use
5: あの
0: before the noun. Earphones are pronounced as
5: イヤホン
0: Go ahead.
2: すみません。あのイヤホンはいくらですか?
0: Time to step up. A price was part of the conversation in today's skit. Previously, we learned how to count up to 10 or 10. This time, we'll learn some bigger numbers. First off, double digits. To count in tens, like 20 and 30, just add 10, 10 after each number from 2 to 9.
1: So for 20, say 2, ni, followed by 10, 10. To make 20.
0: That's right. Counting in tens from 10 to 90 in Japanese, it's 10, 20, 30, 40, 50, 60, 70, 80, 90. Now, next, three-digit numbers. 100 is 100. Just like before, add 100, 100, after each number from 2 to 9.
1: So 200 in Japanese is ni followed by hyaku. That gets you 200.
0: That's right. But the pronunciation can be a bit tricky. 300 is pronounced 300. 600 becomes 600. And 800 is pronounced 800. On to thousands. 1,000 is 千. Here too, the pronunciation changes. 3,000 becomes 3,000. 8,000 becomes 8,000. To express numbers, go from the largest to smallest denomination. For example, 1,234 is pronounced 1,234. Now, take a listen to today's skit once again.
2: たくさんありますね。
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4: ?9900円です。
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3: ハルさんの知恵袋。
1: Time now for Haru-san's bag full of advice. Today, we'll talk about bills and coins used in Japan.
0: Japan has four kinds of paper money. 1,000, 2,000, 5,000, and 10,000 yen bills.
1: And what's interesting is you don't see old and crumpled banknotes.
0: That's because the Bank of Japan collects worn bills early on to be destroyed and replaced with fresh ones. 1,000 and 5,000 yen bills are taken out of circulation and replaced every year or two.
1: Brand new bills have a role of their own too, yes?
0: Yes. The proper etiquette when giving cash gifts for marriages and other celebrations is to insert crisp new bills in envelopes specifically used for that occasion.
1: So they look and feel fresh.
0: That's right. As for coins, Japan has six types. 1 yen, 5, 10, 50, 100, and 500. Vending machines don't take 1 yen or 5 yen coins, so they stay in your pocket until you shop at a store. Did you enjoy today's Easy Japanese?
1: We hope so. Join us again next time.

0: It's a Friday evening here in Japan. I'm James Tengon in Tokyo. Welcome to NHK Newsline. The leaders of the world's two biggest powers will come face-to-face next week when U.S. President Donald Trump meets Chinese President Xi Jinping in Beijing. Ahead of this, China's premier warned visiting U.S. lawmakers that the Taiwan issue is a red line that must not be crossed. State-run media and others report Premier Li Qiang met with the bipartisan group of senators in Beijing on Thursday. The delegation was led by Republican Steve Daines, seen as an ally of President Donald Trump. The report said Li expressed hope the United States and China will work together in the same direction and maintain stable, predictable economic and trade ties. Li reportedly stressed that the Taiwan question is at the core of China's interests, calling it the foremost red line that must not be crossed. The remarks appear intended to highlight the importance of U.S. ties, while warning Washington to keep out of Taiwan affairs. Trump said he expected to have an amazing meeting with Xi.
1: I have a very good relationship with President Xi. We've had a great economic time. China's been great for us economically.
0: The visit comes as Trump continues to grapple with the ongoing tensions with Iran. North Korean leader Kim Jong-un has reportedly inspected an open-sea navigational test of a new destroyer, and he ordered the ship to be delivered to the Navy in the middle of next month. State-run media reported that Kim observed the maneuverability of the 5,000-ton vessel on Thursday off the country's western coast. Photos show Kim accompanied by his daughter. The report says Kim expressed satisfaction with the test. It added that he made what it called an important conclusion on the newly planned weapons system for two additional destroyers being built. The new destroyer was launched last year and carried out a series of test launches of strategic cruise and anti-warship missiles in March and April. South Korean experts say the vessel could be equipped with missiles capable of carrying nuclear warheads. Korean Central Television said Kim also visited a munitions factory on Wednesday to inspect the production of new self-propelled gun howitzers. They're expected to be deployed along the military demarcation line with South Korea later this year. Media reports say the U.S. military has attacked targets near the Strait of Hormuz, violating the ceasefire agreement. The U.S. Central Command, or CENTCOM, says three of its destroyers intercepted unprovoked attacks and hit Iranian military facilities in response. Donald Trump told U.S. media the ceasefire is still in effect. Iranian media quoted a military official as saying, U.S. forces attacked an Iranian oil tanker headed towards the strait. Another vessel near the UAE's port of Fujairah was also targeted. He added that the U.S. military carried out attacks on Keshem Island and civilian areas in coastal provinces, with the cooperation of other countries in the region. He said Iranian forces retaliated and caused significant damage. CENTCOM says the vessels were sailing through international waters from the strait toward the Gulf of Oman. They were targeted by Iranian missiles, drones, and small boats. The U.S. responded with strikes against launch sites, command centers, and surveillance facilities. CENTCOM says it does not seek an escalation, but remains positioned and ready to protect American forces. President Trump told ABC News the U.S. response was just a love tap, and the ceasefire is ongoing. The head of the World Health Organization is warning that more hantavirus cases may emerge following the outbreak on a cruise ship, but he says the risk to public health is low. WHO Director General Tedros Adhanom Ghebreyesus gave the update on Thursday. He referred to the Andes virus, a specific type of hantavirus that has been identified in several cases from the ship.
2: Given the incubation period of the Andes virus, which can be up to 6 weeks, it's possible that more cases may be reported. While this is a serious incident, WHO assesses the public health risk as low.
0: The WHO says two more hantavirus infections have been confirmed. That brings the total number of cases to 8, including 3 suspected infections. 3 of these people have died. Most hantavirus infections result from contact with infected rodents or their urine, droppings, or saliva. Limited human-to-human transmission has been documented previously in South America. A WHO official stressed that the current situation is not the start of a COVID pandemic. She added that it is an outbreak on a ship. There is a confined area. The cruise liner is now sailing in the Atlantic Ocean. It's expected to arrive at Tenerife, one of Spain's Canary Islands, on Sunday. President Donald Trump's trade agenda has suffered another legal setback. A U.S. court has ruled that a 10% tariff his administration imposed in February is illegal. The U.S. Court of International Trade handed down the ruling on Thursday. The Trump administration imposed the levy on a wide range of countries and regions using Section 122 of the Trade Act. The duty was introduced as a replacement measure after the Supreme Court struck down Trump's sweeping global tariffs in February. The top court ruled that Trump had exceeded his authority when he invoked emergency powers to impose his original levies, including what he calls reciprocal tariffs. Section 122 says a president can impose tariffs of up to 15% to deal with large and serious balance of payments deficits. It sets a limit of 150 days. The plaintiffs argued that Trump does not meet such requirements. Japan and the European Union have confirmed their cooperation in safeguarding crucial sea lanes amid the de facto closure of the Strait of Hormuz. Japan's Economy, Trade and Industry Minister Akazawa Ryose and European Commission Executive Vice President Stefan Sejone were among delegates taking part in a ministerial-level meeting. They issued a joint statement saying the two sides reaffirmed the importance of secure and uninterrupted trade flows. It added that this includes safety of navigation and the protection of critical maritime routes and infrastructure.
3: I said flexibility is needed in case the Iran situation goes on, including more oil releases under the International Energy Agency.
0: Akazawa also said he highlighted the importance of maintaining and reinforcing diversified trade systems to shore up Asian supply chains. Elon Musk's SpaceX plans to invest tens of billions of dollars to build a semiconductor plant in the U.S. state of Texas. The plant is apparently intended to make chips for autonomous driving technology and humanoid robots. A notice from Grimes County in Texas says the estimated capital investment for the initial phases is $55 billion. It says the estimated total will be $119 billion if additional phases are realized. The notice also says the plan would represent a transformative investment in domestic semiconductor manufacturing capacity. In March, Musk announced plans for a large-scale chip-building effort called TerraFab. The project also involves Musk's electric car maker Tesla and the AI development and social media firm xAI. A think tank says Japanese authorities may have intervened in currency markets between May 1st and 6th. It estimates they used about 4 trillion yen, or about $25.5 billion, to prop up the Japanese currency. The company, the Totan Research, made the calculation based on data released by the Bank of Japan on Thursday. The BOJ report shows that the amount of funds expected to be transferred from its current account deposits to state coffers exceeds market forecasts by more than 4 trillion yen. The Japanese government and the central bank stepped into the market on April 30th when the yen was changing hands in the 160 range against the dollar. The operation sent the Japanese currency sharply up to 155 level at one point. The yen rose steeply on May 1st, 4th, and 6th, spurring market speculation that Japanese authorities may have intervened again. Japan's Vice Minister of Finance for International Affairs, Mimura Atsushi shied away from clarifying whether authorities had intervened. He told reporters on Thursday there was no particular need to make comments.

0: Some disappointing news for sumo fans. Officials say two top wrestlers will be absent from the May Grand Sumo Tournament, kicking off on Sunday. Yokozuna Grand Champion Ono Sato is one of the big names sitting out the Tokyo event. This will be his second straight absence from the tournament and third overall. Ono Sato pulled out during the previous tournament in March after aggravating an injury to his left shoulder. Meanwhile, Ozeki Aonishiki will not be competing in the first 2 days. He is also carrying an injury, in this case his left ankle. This will be the first time for the Ukrainian wrestler to sit out a tournament since he made his Grand Sumo debut in 2023. Aonishiki will enter the tourney as a Kadoban, which means that he needs to win at least 8 bouts to retain his Ozeki status. If he cannot return to the tournament, Aonishiki will be demoted to the rank of Sekiwake at the July tournament.
1: Bear sightings in tourist spots have become a major concern since last fall. This bear was spotted near a popular tourist mountain. These cases have prompted authorities to take precautionary measures, warning visitors in several languages. What can we do to protect ourselves?
2: Take bear spray or bells and travel in groups. If you inadvertently encounter a bear, do not turn your back and run away. That could make the bear aggressive. Slowly step backwards while facing the bear. If an attack is imminent, lie face down on the ground and cover your head. Stay safe.
0: And those were this hour's main stories.

0: Hi there! Welcome to Easy Japanese from NHK World Japan. I'm Eriko Kojima.
1: And I'm Michael Reese. Let's have fun studying Japanese together.
0: Today we bring you Lesson 10 on asking how much something costs.
1: The main character of our skit is Tam, a student from Vietnam. She's come to an electronics store with her friend Ayaka. Tam wants to get a hair dryer.
0: Listen to the skit for Lesson 10.
2: たくさんありますね。
3: すごいでしょ？これはサラサラヘア。これはツヤが出るタイプ。
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4: 9900円です。
2: え、高すぎます。
0: Let's go over the skit line by line.
1: Tam is overwhelmed by the wide range of hair dryers on the shelf.
2: たくさんありますね。
0: So many hair dryers.
1: Ayaka says,
3: すごいでしょ?
0: Amazing, don't you think?
1: And she shows Tam different types of hair dryers.
3: これはサラサラヘア。
0: This one makes your hair silky smooth.
3: これはツヤが出るタイプ。
0: And this one makes your hair shine.
1: Tam asks,
2: へえ、いくらですか?
0: How much is it?
1: Ayaka looks at the price tag, but it only says that the dryer is on sale.
3: セールって書いてある。
0: The sign says it's on sale.
3: 聞いてみよう。
0: Let's ask the clerk.
1: Tam gets the attention of a salesperson.
2: すみません。
0: Excuse me.
2: このドライヤーはいくらですか?
0: How much is this hair dryer?
1: The clerk replies,
4: 9900円です。
0: 9,900 yen.
1: Tam is surprised and says,
2: え、高すぎます。
0: Oh my, that's too expensive.
1: Tam was able to ask about the price of the hair dryer, but unfortunately it wasn't within her budget.
0: Today's key phrase is, how much is this hair dryer?
2: このドライヤーはいくらですか?
0: Once you've learned this pattern, you'll be able to ask the price of anything. Here's the meaning of the key phrase. この means this. ドライヤー is hair dryer. The wa that follows is a particle that shows the topic of the sentence. いくら is an interrogative meaning how much.Today's point. To ask the price of something, use the phrase, how much? いくらですか?
1: So all you have to do is indicate the item and ask, いくらですか?
0: That's right. And you can use one of the words that we previously learned for this, that, or that over there, これ、それ、あれ、to ask, for example, これはいくらですか? How much is this?When you know the name of the thing you're talking about, replace これ、それ、あれ with この、その、あの and put the noun after it.
1: Then the key phrase becomes how much is this hair dryer? このドライヤーはいくらですか? Listen and repeat out loud.
5: いくらですか? このドライヤーはいくらですか?
0: Okay, now listen to another conversation in a shop. A customer is asking the clerk about the price of an item.
3: すみません。この炊飯器はいくらですか?
4: 8,700 円です。
0: Here's what the conversation means.
3: すみません。
1: Excuse me.
3: この炊飯器はいくらですか?
1: How much is this rice cooker?
0: 炊飯器 is a rice cooker.
4: 8,700 円です。
1: 8,700

0: 2,700 yen.
1: N, or yen, is the unit of the Japanese currency.
0: Listen and repeat.
2: いくらですか?この炊飯器はいくらですか?すみません。この炊飯器はいくらですか?
1: To ask the price of earphones displayed on a high shelf. If an item is far from both you and the sales clerk, use
2: あの
1: before the noun. Earphones are pronounced as
2: イヤホン。
1: Go ahead.
3: すみません。あのイヤホンはいくらですか?
1: Time to step up. A price was part of the conversation in today's skit. Previously, we learned how to count up to 10 or 10. This time, we'll learn some bigger numbers. First off, double digits. To count in tens, like 20 and 30, just add 10, 10 after each number from 2 to 9.
0: So for 20, say 2, ni, followed by 10, 10. To make 20.
1: That's right. Counting in tens from 10 to 90 in Japanese, it's 10, 20, 30, 40, 50, 60, 70, 80, 90. Now, next, three-digit numbers. 100 is 100. Just like before, add 100, 100, after each number from 2 to 9.
0: So 200 in Japanese is ni followed by hyaku. That gets you nihyaku.
1: That's right. But the pronunciation can be a bit tricky. 300 is pronounced sanbyaku. 600 becomes ropyaku. And 800 is pronounced hapyaku. On to thousands. 1,000 is sen. Here too, the pronunciation changes.3,000 becomes 3,000. 8,000 becomes 8,000. To express numbers, go from the largest to smallest denomination. For example, 1,234 is pronounced 1,234. Now, take a listen to today's skit once again.
3: たくさんありますね。
4: すごいでしょ?これはサラサラヘア。これはツヤが出るタイプ。
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4: セールって書いてある。聞いてみよう。
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5: ?9900円です。
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6: ハルさんの知恵袋。
0: Time now for Haru-san's bag full of advice. Today, we'll talk about bills and coins used in Japan.
1: Japan has four kinds of paper money. 1,000, 2,000, 5,000, and 10,000 yen bills.
0: And what's interesting is you don't see old and crumpled banknotes.
1: That's because the Bank of Japan collects worn bills early on to be destroyed and replaced with fresh ones.1,000 and 5,000 yen bills are taken out of circulation and replaced every year or two.
0: Brand new bills have a role of their own too, yes?
1: Yes. The proper etiquette when giving cash gifts for marriages and other celebrations is to insert crisp new bills in envelopes specifically used for that occasion.
0: So they look and feel fresh.
1: That's right. As for coins, Japan has six types. 1 yen, 5, 10...50, 100, and 500. Vending machines don't take 1 yen or 5 yen coins, so they stay in your pocket until you shop at a store. Did you enjoy today's Easy Japanese?
0: We hope so. Join us again next time.
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0: Hello and welcome to this edition of NHK Newsline. I'm Raja Pradhan with the news from Tokyo. The leaders of the Association of Southeast Asian Nations have finished meeting in the Philippines, where they discussed regional issues. These include the situation in Myanmar, where a new military-backed government was launched just last month. We're now joined by NHK World's Celerina Del Mundo Monte, who's in the province of Cebu, covering the developments. Celerina, how did the discussion go?
1: People have been waiting to see how ASEAN leaders would respond to the result of Myanmar's general elections that excluded pro-democracy candidates. But we did not see a strong response on this point. NHK has obtained the chairman's statement that will be issued after the meeting. It says the leaders welcomed the military-backed government's release of thousands of prisoners as a positive step. This includes Win Myint, who had served as the country's president before the 2021 coup. They also welcomed the transfer of the country's democratic leader, Aung San Suu Kyi, to a designated residence. But the statement was cautious about the launch of the government itself. It only said the leaders noted the conclusion of the general elections.
0: Right.
1: Myanmar leaders have not been able to participate.
0: All right. What's the bloc's stance on the country?
1: Well, they are standing together and remaining committed to the so-called five-point consensus, which calls for an immediate cessation of violence. The bloc and the junta agreed to it 5 years ago. But Philippine President Ferdinand Marcos Jr. has pointed out there has been little progress in the country.
2: Many of the members air their frustration about the lack of progress in the process of normalizing the situation in Myanmar and trying to find a way forward.
1: There are different positions among ASEAN members. Nations such as Singapore and Indonesia are against the military-backed government. Meanwhile, Thailand is taking a more conciliatory approach, backing restoring ties between Myanmar and the association.
0: Celerina, how is the Philippines as chair trying to move the issue forward?
1: President Marcos said the leaders just agreed to do more to normalize the situation in Myanmar, as it is part of the ASEAN family. A big issue is whether the bloc should allow the Myanmar leader to join its summits again. It will be a test of the Philippines' skill as chair.

0: share in keeping the region together in facing this issue.
1: Celerina, thank you very much for all your input. NHK World's Celerina Del Mundo Monte in Cebu. Next, the leaders of the world's two biggest powers will come face-to-face next week when U.S. President Donald Trump meets Chinese President Xi Jinping in Beijing. Ahead of this, China's premier warned visiting U.S. lawmakers the Taiwan issue is a red line that must not be crossed. State-run media and others report Premier Li Qiang met with the bipartisan group of senators in Beijing on Thursday. The delegation was led by Republican Steve Daines, seen as an ally of President Trump. The report said Li expressed hope the United States and China will work together in the same direction and maintain stable, predictable economic and trade ties. Li reportedly stressed the Taiwan question is at the core of China's interests, calling it the foremost red line that must not be crossed. The remarks appear intended to highlight the importance of U.S. ties while warning Washington to keep out of Taiwan affairs. Trump said he expected to have an amazing meeting with Xi.
2: I have a very good relationship with President Xi. We've had a great economic time. China's been great for us economically.
1: The visit comes as Trump continues to grapple with the ongoing tensions with Iran. The head of the World Health Organization is warning more Hanta virus cases may emerge following the outbreak on a cruise ship, but he says the risk to public health is low. WHO Director General Tedros Adhanom Ghebreyesus gave the update on Thursday. He referred to the Andes virus, which is a specific type of Hanta virus that's been identified in several cases from the ship.
3: Given the incubation period of the Andes virus, which can be up to 6 weeks, it's possible that more cases may be reported. While this is a serious incident, WHO assesses the public health risk as low.
1: The WHO says two more Hanta virus infections have been confirmed. That brings the total number of cases to 8, including 3 suspected infections. 3 of these people have died. Most hantavirus infections result from contact with infected rodents or their urine, droppings, or saliva. Limited human-to-human transmission has been documented previously in South America. A WHO official stressed the current situation is not the start of a COVID pandemic. She added, this is an outbreak on a ship and there's a confined area. The cruise liner is now sailing in the Atlantic Ocean. It's expected to arrive at Tenerife, one of Spain's Canary Islands, on Sunday. Meanwhile, a flight attendant for the Dutch airline KLM has tested negative for the Hanta virus. She had been admitted to a hospital after having brief contact with a passenger who had been on board the ship. The passenger later died, and her death was confirmed to have been from the virus. More than 1,000 messages wishing for the return of all Japanese abducted by North Korea have been handed to Japan's chief cabinet secretary. Yokota Sakie, whose daughter Megumi was abducted almost half a century ago, delivered them to Kihara Minoru. A group of her supporters also attended. The group has held photo exhibitions about Megumi since 2005, and the messages were written by visitors. Megumi was 13 when she was abducted in 1977. Yokota is the only surviving parent of the abductees recognized by the government who are still unaccounted for.
4: I will definitely read these messages. I will keep the wishes of these people in my heart and intend to engage in negotiations with North Korea.
5: I am 90 years old now, which means Megumi is over 60. She has had to endure so much hardship for so long. I sincerely hope the government will dedicate itself wholeheartedly to bringing everyone back safely.
1: The government says North Korean agents abducted at least 17 Japanese citizens in the 1970s and 80s. 5 returned to Japan following a bilateral summit in 2002, but the whereabouts of the remaining 12 are still unknown. North Korean leader Kim Jong-un has reportedly inspected an open-sea navigational test of a new destroyer, and he ordered the ship to be delivered to the Navy in the middle of next month. State-run media reported Kim observed the maneuverability of the 5,000-ton vessel on Thursday off the country's western coast. Photos show Kim accompanied by his daughter. The report says Kim expressed satisfaction with the test. It added he made what it called an important conclusion on the newly planned weapons system for two additional destroyers being built. The new destroyer was launched last year and carried out a series of test launches of strategic cruise and anti-warship missiles in March and April. South Korean experts say the vessel could be equipped with missiles capable of carrying nuclear warheads. Korean Central Television said Kim also visited a munitions factory on Wednesday to inspect the production of new self-propelled gun howitzers. They're expected to be deployed along the military demarcation line with South Korea later this year. In other news, a high school student has died and 20 people have been injured after a minibus on a school club trip crashed in northeastern Japan. Police have arrested the driver on suspicion of causing death and injury through negligent driving. The minibus hit a guardrail on the Banyetsu Expressway in Fukushima Prefecture on Wednesday. It was carrying members of the soft tennis club of a high school in Niigata Prefecture on the way to practice games. There are no obvious signs at the crash site the brakes had been applied. The driver reportedly admitted he was not paying proper attention to the speed he was going. He also reportedly doesn't hold the kind of professional driver's license required for drivers of buses and taxis carrying paying passengers. Police searched the office of the bus operator that booked the minibus and found a driver for the trip. The bus was a rental vehicle that was not authorized for transport business. Police are investigating whether this trip constituted a commercial operation. There have been a number of accidents involving school sports teams in the past. The sports agency issued a set of guidelines covering school sports activities last year, but they do not cover travel by school sports teams. The education ministry leaves it to schools to determine rules for their sports teams and other extracurricular activities. But it now says it'll look at whether this should be reviewed. U.S. President Donald Trump's trade agenda has suffered another legal setback. A U.S. court has ruled a 10% tariff his administration imposed in February is illegal. The U.S. Court of International Trade handed down the ruling on Thursday. The Trump administration imposed the levy on a wide range of countries and regions using Section 122 of the Trade Act. The duty was introduced as a replacement measure after the Supreme Court struck down Trump's sweeping global tariffs in February. The top court ruled Trump had exceeded his authority when he invoked emergency powers to impose his original levies, including what he calls reciprocal tariffs. Section 122 says a president can impose tariffs of up to 15% to deal with large and serious balance of payments deficits. It sets a limit of 150 days. The plaintiffs argued Trump does not meet such requirements.

0: Hi there! Welcome to Easy Japanese from NHK World Japan. I'm Eriko Kojima.
1: And I'm Michael Reese. 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
0: Today we bring you Lesson 10 on asking how much something costs.
1: The main character of our skit is Tam, a student from Vietnam. She's come to an electronics store with her friend Ayaka. Tam wants to get a hair dryer.
0: Listen to the skit for Lesson 10.
2: たくさんありますね。
3: すごいでしょ？これはサラサラヘア。これはツヤが出るタイプ。
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4: 9900円です。
2: 高すぎます。
0: Let's go over the skit line by line.
1: Tam is overwhelmed by the wide range of hair dryers on the shelf.
2: たくさんありますね。
0: So many hair dryers.
1: Ayaka says,
3: すごいでしょ?
0: Amazing, don't you think?
1: And she shows Tam different types of hair dryers.
3: これはサラサラヘア。
0: This one makes your hair silky smooth.
3: これはツヤが出るタイプ。
0: And this one makes your hair shine.
1: Tam asks,
2: へえ、いくらですか?
0: How much is it?
1: Ayaka looks at the price tag, but it only says that the dryer is on sale.
3: セールって書いてある。
0: The sign says it's on sale.
3: 聞いてみよう。
0: Let's ask the clerk.
1: Tam gets the attention of a salesperson.
2: すみません。
0: Excuse me.
2: このドライヤーはいくらですか?
0: How much is this hair dryer?
1: The clerk replies,
4: 9900円です。
0: 9,900 yen.
1: Tam is surprised and says,
2: え、高すぎます。
0: Oh my, that's too expensive.
1: Tam was able to ask about the price of the hair dryer, but unfortunately it wasn't within her budget.
0: Today's key phrase is, how much is this hair dryer?
2: このドライヤーはいくらですか?
0: Once you've learned this pattern, you'll be able to ask the price of anything. Here's the meaning of the key phrase. この means this. ドライヤー is hair dryer. The wa that follows is a particle that shows the topic of the sentence. いくら is an interrogative meaning how much.Today's point. To ask the price of something, use the phrase, how much? いくらですか?
1: So all you have to do is indicate the item and ask, いくらですか?
0: That's right. And you can use one of the words that we previously learned for this, that, or that over there, これ、それ、あれ、to ask, for example, これはいくらですか? How much is this?When you know the name of the thing you're talking about, replace これ、それ、あれ with この、その、あの and put the noun after it.
1: Then the key phrase becomes how much is this hair dryer? このドライヤーはいくらですか? Listen and repeat out loud.
5: いくらですか? このドライヤーはいくらですか?
0: Okay, now listen to another conversation in a shop. A customer is asking the clerk about the price of an item.
3: すみません。この炊飯器はいくらですか?
4: 8700円です。
0: Here's what the conversation means.
3: すみません。
1: Excuse me.
3: この炊飯器はいくらですか?
1: How much is this rice cooker?
0: 炊飯器 is a rice cooker.
4: 8700円です。
1: 8700 yen.
0: Yen or yen, is the unit of the Japanese currency.
1: Listen and repeat.
5: いくらですか?この炊飯器はいくらですか?すみません。この炊飯器はいくらですか?
0: To ask the price of earphones displayed on a high shelf. If an item is far from both you and the sales clerk, use
5: あの
0: before the noun. Earphones are pronounced as
5: イヤホン イヤホン.
0: Go ahead.
2: すみません。あのイヤホンはいくらですか?
0: Time to step up. A price was part of the conversation in today's skit. Previously, we learned how to count up to 10 or 10. This time, we'll learn some bigger numbers. First off, double digits. To count in tens, like 20 and 30, just add 10, 10 after each number from 2 to 9.
1: So for 20, say 2, ni, followed by 10, 10. To make 20.
0: That's right. Counting in tens from 10 to 90 in Japanese, it's 10, 20, 30, 40, 50, 60, 70, 80, 90. Now, next, three-digit numbers. 100 is 100. Just like before, add 100, 100, after each number from 2 to 9.
1: So 200 in Japanese is ni followed by hyaku. That gets you ni hyaku.
0: That's right. But the pronunciation can be a bit tricky. 300 is pronounced sanbyaku. 600 becomes ropyaku. And 800 is pronounced hapyaku. On to thousands. 1,000 is sen. Here too, the pronunciation changes. 3,000 becomes 3,000. 8,000 becomes 8,000. To express numbers, go from the largest to smallest denomination. For example, 1,234 is pronounced 1,234. Now, take a listen to today's skit once again.
2: たくさんありますね。
3: すごいでしょ?これはサラサラヘア。これはツヤが出るタイプ。
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3: セールって書いてある。聞いてみよう。
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4: ?9900円です。
2: え、高すぎます。
3: ハルさんの知恵袋。
1: Time now for Haru-san's bagful of advice. Today, we'll talk about bills and coins used in Japan.
0: Japan has four kinds of paper money. 1,000, 2,000, 5,000, and 10,000 yen bills.
1: And what's interesting is you don't see old and crumpled banknotes.
0: That's because the Bank of Japan collects worn bills early on to be destroyed and replaced with fresh ones. 1,000 and 5,000 yen bills are taken out of circulation and replaced every year or two.
1: Brand new bills have a role of their own too, yes?
0: Yes. The proper etiquette when giving cash gifts for marriages and other celebrations is to insert crisp new bills in envelopes specifically used for that occasion.
1: So they look and feel fresh.
0: That's right. As for coins, Japan has six types. 1 yen, 5, 10, 50, 100, and 500. Vending machines don't take 1 yen or 5 yen coins, so they stay in your pocket until you shop at a store. Did you enjoy today's Easy Japanese?
1: We hope so. Join us again next time.
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0: Hello and welcome to this edition of NHK Newsline. I'm Raja Pradhan with the news from Tokyo. The leaders of the Association of Southeast Asian Nations have finished meeting in the Philippines, where they discussed regional issues. These include the situation in Myanmar, where a new military-backed government was launched just last month. I spoke earlier with NHK World's Celerina Del Mundo Monte, who's in the province of Cebu, to cover the developments.
1: People have been waiting to see how ASEAN leaders would respond to the result of Myanmar's general elections that excluded pro-democracy candidates. But we did not see a strong response on this point. NHK has obtained the chairman's statement that will be issued after the meeting. It says the leaders welcomed the military-backed government's release of thousands of prisoners as a positive step. This includes Win Myint, who had served as the country's president before the 2021 coup. They also welcomed the transfer of the country's democratic leader, Aung San Suu Kyi, to a designated residence. But the statement was cautious about the launch of the government itself. It only said the leaders noted the conclusion of the general elections.
0: All right, what's the bloc's stance on the country?
1: Well, they are standing together in remaining committed to the so-called five-point consensus, which calls for an immediate cessation of violence. The bloc and the junta agreed to it 5 years ago. But Philippine President Ferdinand Marcos Jr. has pointed out there has been little progress in the country.
2: Many of the members aired their frustration about the lack of progress in the process of normalizing the situation in Myanmar and trying to find a way forward.
1: There are different positions among ASEAN members. Nations such as Singapore and Indonesia are against the military-backed government. Meanwhile, Thailand is taking a more conciliatory approach, backing restoring ties between Myanmar and the association.
0: Celerina, how is the Philippines as chair trying to move the issue forward?
1: President Marcos said the leaders just agreed to do more to normalize the situation in Myanmar, as it is part of the ASEAN family. A big issue is whether the bloc should allow the Myanmar leader to join its summits again. It will be a test of the Philippines' skill as chair in keeping the region together in facing this issue.
0: Next, the leaders of the world's two biggest powers will come face-to-face next week when U.S. President Donald Trump meets Chinese President Xi Jinping in Beijing. Ahead of this, China's premier warned visiting U.S. lawmakers the Taiwan issue is a red line that must not be crossed. State-run media and others report Premier Li Qiang met with the bipartisan group of senators in Beijing on Thursday. The delegation was led by Republican Steve Daines, seen as an ally of President Trump. The report said Li expressed hope the United States and China will work together in the same direction and maintain stable, predictable economic and trade ties. Li reportedly stressed the Taiwan question is at the core of China's interests, calling it the foremost red line that must not be crossed. The remarks appear intended to highlight the importance of U.S. ties while warning Washington to keep out of Taiwan affairs. Trump said he expected to have an amazing meeting with Xi.
3: I have a very good relationship with President Xi. We've had a great economic time. China's been great for us economically.
0: The visit comes as Trump continues to grapple with the ongoing tensions with Iran. The head of the World Health Organization is warning more hantavirus cases may emerge following the outbreak on a cruise ship, but he says the risk to public health is low. WHO Director General Tedros Adhanom Ghebreyesus gave the update on Thursday. He referred to the Andes virus, which is a specific type of hantavirus that's been identified in several cases from the ship.
4: Given the incubation period of the Andes virus, which can be up to 6 weeks, it's possible that more cases may be reported. While this is a serious incident, WHO assesses the public health risk as low.
0: The WHO says two more hantavirus infections have been confirmed. That brings the total number of cases to 8, including 3 suspected infections. Three of these people have died. Most hantavirus infections result from contact with infected rodents or their urine, droppings, or saliva. Limited human-to-human transmission has been documented previously in South America. A WHO official stressed the current situation is not the start of a COVID pandemic. She added, "This is an outbreak on a ship

0: There's a confined area. The cruise liner is now sailing in the Atlantic Ocean. It's expected to arrive at Tenerife, one of Spain's Canary Islands, on Sunday. Meanwhile, a flight attendant for the Dutch airline KLM has tested negative for the hantavirus. She had been admitted to a hospital after having brief contact with a passenger who had been on board the ship. The passenger later died, and her death was confirmed to have been from the virus. More than 1,000 messages wishing for the return of all Japanese abducted by North Korea have been handed to Japan's chief cabinet secretary. Yokota Sakie, whose daughter Megumi was abducted almost half a century ago, delivered them to Kihara Minoru. A group of her supporters also attended. The group has held photo exhibitions about Megumi since 2005, and the messages were written by visitors. Megumi was 13 when she was abducted in 1977. Yokota is the only surviving parent of the abductees recognized by the government who are still unaccounted for.
1: I will definitely read these messages. I will keep the wishes of these people in my heart and intend to engage in negotiations with North Korea.
2: I am 90 years old now, which means Megumi is over 60. She has had to endure so much hardship for so long. I sincerely hope the government will dedicate itself wholeheartedly to bringing everyone back safely.
0: The government says North Korean agents abducted at least 17 Japanese citizens in the 1970s and 80s. Five returned to Japan following a bilateral summit in 2002, but the whereabouts of the remaining 12 are still unknown. North Korean leader Kim Jong-un has reportedly inspected an open-sea navigational test of a new destroyer, and he ordered the ship to be delivered to the Navy in the middle of next month. State-run media reported Kim observed the maneuverability of the 5,000-ton vessel on Thursday off the country's western coast. Photos show Kim accompanied by his daughter. The report says Kim expressed satisfaction with the test. It added he made what it called an important conclusion on the newly planned weapon system for two additional destroyers being built. The new destroyer was launched last year and carried out a series of test launches of strategic cruise and anti-warship missiles in March and April. South Korean experts say the vessel could be equipped with missiles capable of carrying nuclear warheads. Korean Central Television said Kim also visited a munitions factory on Wednesday to inspect the production of new self-propelled gun howitzers. They're expected to be deployed along the military demarcation line with South Korea later this year. In other news, a high school student has died and 20 people have been injured after a minibus on a school club trip crashed in northeastern Japan. Police have arrested the driver on suspicion of causing death and injury through negligent driving. The minibus hit a guardrail on the Banyetsu Expressway in Fukushima Prefecture on Wednesday. It was carrying members of the soft tennis club of a high school in Niigata Prefecture on the way to practice games. There are no obvious signs at the crash site the brakes had been applied. The driver reportedly admitted he was not paying proper attention to the speed he was going. He also reportedly doesn't hold the kind of professional driver's license required for drivers of buses and taxis carrying paying passengers. Police searched the office of the bus operator that booked the minibus and found a driver for the trip. The bus was a rental vehicle that was not authorized for transport business. Police are investigating whether this trip constituted a commercial operation. There have been a number of accidents involving school sports teams in the past. The sports agency issued a set of guidelines covering school sports activities last year, but they do not cover travel by school sports teams. The education ministry leaves it to schools to determine rules for their sports teams and other extracurricular activities. But it now says it'll look at whether this should be reviewed. U.S. President Donald Trump's trade agenda has suffered another legal setback. A U.S. court has ruled a 10% tariff his administration imposed in February is illegal. The U.S. Court of International Trade handed down the ruling on Thursday. The Trump administration imposed the levy on a wide range of countries and regions using Section 120.

22 of the Trade Act. The duty was introduced as a replacement measure after the Supreme Court struck down Trump's sweeping global tariffs in February. The top court ruled Trump had exceeded his authority when he invoked emergency powers to impose his original levies, including what he calls reciprocal tariffs. Section 122 says a president can impose tariffs of up to 15% to deal with large and serious balance of payments deficits. It sets a limit of 150 days. The plaintiffs argued Trump does not meet such requirements.

0: Hi there! Welcome to Easy Japanese from NHK World Japan. I'm Eriko Kojima.
1: And I'm Michael Reese. Let's have fun studying Japanese together.
0: Today we bring you Lesson 10 on asking how much something costs.
1: The main character of our skit is Tam, a student from Vietnam. She's come to an electronics store with her friend Ayaka. Tam wants to get a hairdryer.
0: Listen to the skit for Lesson 10.
2: たくさんありますね。
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4: 9900円です。
2: え、高すぎます。
0: Let's go over the skit line by line.
1: Tam is overwhelmed by the wide range of hair dryers on the shelf.
2: たくさんありますね。
0: So many hair dryers.
1: Ayaka says,
3: すごいでしょ？
0: Amazing, don't you think?
1: And she shows Tam different types of hair dryers.
3: これはサラサラヘア。
0: This one makes your hair silky smooth.
3: これはツヤが出るタイプ。
0: And this one makes your hair shine.
1: Tam asks,
2: へえ、いくらですか？
0: How much is it?
1: Ayaka looks at the price tag, but it only says that the dryer is on sale.
3: セールって書いてある。
0: The sign says it's on sale.
3: 聞いてみよう。
0: Let's ask the clerk.
1: Tam gets the attention of a salesperson.
2: すみません。
0: Excuse me.
2: このドライヤーはいくらですか？
0: How much is this hair dryer?
1: The clerk replies,
4: 9900円です。
0: 9,900 yen.
1: Tam is surprised and says,
2: え、高すぎます。
0: Oh my, that's too expensive.
1: Tam was able to ask about the price of the hairdryer, but unfortunately, it wasn't within her budget.
0: Today's key phrase is, how much is this hairdryer?
2: このドライヤーはいくらですか?
0: Once you've learned this pattern, you'll be able to ask the price of anything. Here's the meaning of the key phrase. この means this.ドライヤー is hair dryer. The wa that follows is a particle that shows the topic of the sentence. いくら is an interrogative meaning how much. Today's point. To ask the price of something, use the phrase how much? いくらですか?
1: So all you have to do is indicate the item and ask いくらですか?
0: That's right.And you can use one of the words that we previously learned for this, that, or that over there, これ、それ、あれ、to ask, for example, これはいくらですか? How much is this? When you know the name of the thing you're talking about, replace これ、それ、あれ with この、その、あの and put the noun after it.
1: Then the key phrase becomes how much is this hair dryer?このドライヤーはいくらですか? Listen and repeat out loud.
5: いくらですか? このドライヤーはいくらですか?
0: Okay, now listen to another conversation in a shop.A customer is asking the clerk about the price of an item.
3: すみません。この炊飯器はいくらですか?
4: 8,700 円です。
0: Here's what the conversation means.
3: すみません。
1: Excuse me.
3: この炊飯器はいくらですか?
1: How much is this rice cooker?
0: 炊飯器 is a rice cooker.
4: 8,700 円です。
1: 8,700 yen.
0: Yen or yen, is the unit of the Japanese currency.
1: Listen and repeat.
5: いくらですか?この炊飯器はいくらですか?すみません。この炊飯器はいくらですか?
0: To ask the price of earphones displayed on a high shelf. If an item is far from both you and the sales clerk, use
5: あの
0: before the noun. Earphones are pronounced as
5: イヤホン、イヤホン。
0: Go ahead.
2: すみません。あのイヤホンはいくらですか?
0: Time to step up. A price was part of the conversation in today's skit. Previously, we learned how to count up to 10 or 10. This time, we'll learn some bigger numbers. First off, double digits. To count in tens, like 20 and 30, just add 10, 10 after each number from 2 to 9.
1: So for 20, say 2, ni, followed by 10, 10. To make 20.
0: That's right. Counting in tens from 10 to 90 in Japanese, it's 10, 20, 30, 40, 50, 60, 70, 80, 90. Now, next, three-digit numbers. 100 is 100. Just like before, add 100, 100, after each number from 2 to 9.
1: So 200 in Japanese is ni followed by hyaku. That gets you ni hyaku.
0: That's right. But the pronunciation can be a bit tricky. 300 is pronounced 300. 600 becomes 600. And 800 is pronounced 800. On to thousands. 1,000 is 千. Here too, the pronunciation changes. 3,000 becomes 3,000. 8,000 becomes 8,000. To express numbers, go from the largest to smallest denomination. For example, 1,234 is pronounced 1,234. Now, take a listen to today's skit once again.
2: たくさんありますね。
3: すごいでしょ?これはサラサラヘア。これはツヤが出るタイプ。
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3: セールって書いてある。聞いてみよう。
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4: ?9900円です。
2: え、高すぎます。
3: ハルさんの知恵袋。
1: Time now for Haru-san's bag full of advice. Today we'll talk about bills and coins used in Japan.
0: Japan has four kinds of paper money. 1,000, 2,000, 5,000 and 10,000 yen bills.
1: And what's interesting is you don't see old and crumpled banknotes.
0: That's because the Bank of Japan collects worn bills early on to be destroyed and replaced with fresh ones. 1,000 and 5,000 yen bills are taken out of circulation and replaced every year or two.
1: Brand new bills have a role of their own too, yes?
0: Yes. The proper etiquette when giving cash gifts for marriages and other celebrations is to insert crisp new bills in envelopes specifically used for that occasion.
1: So they look and feel fresh.
0: That's right. As for coins, Japan has six types. 1 yen, 5, 10, 50, 100, and 500. Vending machines don't take 1 yen or 5 yen coins, so they stay in your pocket until you shop at a store. Did you enjoy today's Easy Japanese?
1: We hope so. Join us again next time.
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0: Hello, everybody. It's time for Easy Japanese Grammar Lessons from NHK World Japan. I'm your host, Hiroko Kitadai.
1: And I'm Joe Queenie.
0: Today, we'll learn Lesson 28.
1: The main character of our skit is Anna, an international student from Thailand. Today, she is in Shizuoka City with her friend, Sakura. Sakura's cousin, Kenta, is at the station to meet them.
0: Let's listen to the skit for Lesson 28. The key sentence is, Shizuoka e yō koso. Welcome to Shizuoka.
2: こちらはいとこのケンタ君。
3: Shizuoka e yō koso.
2: 彼はカメラに詳しいから、いろいろ聞いてね。
4: どうぞよろしくお願いします。

0: if they are your close friends or subordinates.
1: We earlier learned that こちら, this way, indicates a direction toward the speaker. It also indicates a person near the speaker, right?
0: That's right. Kenta says to Anna, Shizuokae yōkoso. Welcome to Shizuoka. This is today's key sentence. Shizuoka is Shizuoka a place name. E is a particle indicating the end point of a movement. Yōkoso is welcome. Shizuokae yōkoso. Welcome to Shizuoka is a convenient expression. You can use it with various place names to welcome tourists or other people there. Joe, what is welcome to Japan? Japan is Nihon.
1: Nihon e yōkoso. It's at the airport when you get here.
0: Correct. Kenta is a member of his university's photography club. Anna has just bought a camera. She is looking forward to taking pictures of Mount Fuji. So Sakura says to Anna,
2: 彼はカメラに詳しいからいろいろ聞いてね。
0: He knows a lot about cameras, so feel free to ask him anything about them.
2: 彼 is he. She is 彼女。
0: Wa is the topic marker.
2: カメラ is cameras.
0: Ni is a particle indicating an object.
2: 詳しい
0: is an adjective meaning knowledgeable, knowing a lot about.
1: So the particle ni indicates what he is knowledgeable about.
0: That's right. Now, let's go back to the skit. Kara, as, because, is a particle indicating a reason.
1: In lesson 9, we learned that kara is a particle indicating the starting point of time or place. So, kuji kara, for example, means from 9 o'clock. Now, we also say kara when we talk about why, don't we?
0: Yes.
2: 彼はカメラに詳しいから
0: means as he knows a lot about cameras.
2: いろいろ
0: is many things, various things.
2: 聞いて
0: is the te form of the verb 聞きます to ask. It is a casual way of asking or advising somebody to do something. If you say this in a polite way, you say 聞いてください. Adding ください, please, after 聞いて.
2: If you put a particle ね at the end of a sentence, you can make an expression sound more friendly.
1: ね can also make it sound softer.
0: Anna says to Kenta,
2: どうぞよろしくお願いします.
0: I'm seeking your favors and I'll be grateful.
2: どうぞよろしくお願いします
0: is a polite way of saying よろしくお願いします。This is something that you say when you introduce yourself to others. You can also say these after you have asked somebody to do something for you.
1: どうぞ makes a request sound more polite.
0: Kenta is happy as Anna has asked him to do something. He says to himself,
2: Anna-chan, かわいいな。
0: Anna is cute. Anna is Anna. Chan is attached to the names of small children. You can also use it with the names of young females with a feeling of intimacy and affection.
2: Kawaii
0: is an adjective meaning cute. Na is a particle you add at the end of a sentence when you are murmuring or speaking to yourselves.
1: I wonder if romance is brewing.
0: Now, let's listen to the skit for lesson 28 again. Today's key sentence is Shizuoka e yōkoso. Welcome to Shizuoka.
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3: 彼はカメラに詳しいからいろいろ聞いてね。
5: どうぞよろしくお願いします。

0: Program supervisor, Professor Tokunaga Akane, teaches us today's point for learning.
1: Today we learned about kara, a particle that indicates a reason. In lesson 19, we learned another particle indicating a reason, ので. Could you please tell us the difference between kara and ので?
0: Here is what Professor Tokunaga says. We use both kara and ので to explain a reason. For example, if an adjective kawaii, cute, pretty, is the reason, you can say either kawaii kara or kawaii ので. But when you use them with na adjectives or nouns, kara becomes dakara and ので becomes なので. Let's suppose, for example, 約束, a promise, is the reason. 約束 is a noun, so if you use kara, you say 約束だから. If you use ので, you say 約束なので. Kara and ので mean almost the same thing, but if you use ので, your explanation will sound softer. That's because N in ので sounds softer than K in kara. So ので is used more often in business and on formal occasions. People want to sound gentler and more cordial at such times. Next up, we have sound words, where we introduce words that simulate sounds, noises, or behaviors.
1: How do you describe the sound of an ambulance siren?
0: In Japanese, it is described as pipo pipo. By the way, the word for police car siren is oo.
1: Before closing, Anna looks back on today's events and tweets. It's Anna's tweets.
0: When we talk about Shizuoka, the first thing that comes to mind is Mount Fuji. It was registered as a World Cultural Heritage Site in 2013. I'll ask Kenta to teach me some superb viewing spots of Mount Fuji.
1: Did you enjoy Lesson 28? Next time, Anna and her friends will drive to a beautiful spot to view Mount Fuji.
2: さようなら。